0: the time doing workshops and activities that all sort of help develop those sorts of skills.
1: And Sharon, tell us a bit more about the end product. We'll have all these images, and someone will have the great job of determining what makes the cut and what doesn't. But what's the end product look like? What sort of
0: So
1: format will it be in?
0: the end product for us is it's around about it's a little bit bigger than an A4 size book that we'll be producing. It'll be a hardcover book, probably around about 160 pages. So we're expecting around 250 to 300 photos within that book. We're still talking about the way that may be laid out, whether we lay it out in terms of places or locations or seasons within the La Trobe City. And what we're going to do is once that book's produced, we're pr printing off copies of the book and we'll have them available to sell. We'll also be donating them to the local libraries as a visual history of our region over a 12-month period. I think that's a really important part of what we're doing. It's certainly kind of unique. Nobody's done that before. So we'll produce the book, and once that book's ready to go, we're going to hold an exhibition which will showcase images out of the book, the work of our members, and we'll hold that somewhere within the La Trobe City, and we'll have the books available for sale too. We certainly hope that members of the community or community groups that have been involved will want to purchase books for their libraries, and we'll be out and about at markets. We'll probably be having the books for sale at the markets as well.
1: Because you can't really underestimate the historical significance of a project like this. It's not just about photography, it's about a community and capturing that sort of point in time, which is quite small in the
0: Absolutely.
1: scheme of things. I just think it'd be a really interesting publication to go and look at, say, even 10 or 20 years down the track, to say, hey, this
0: Oh,
1: is what it was like
0: yeah.
1: in our community over that period.
0: Absolutely. So we're hoping to, it's also it's an unusual community project in terms of other things that happen. Grants are given out for specific events within our area. But this one is very all inclusive. We have all ages, we have all cultures, we have all community groups. So we're hoping to be able to have so much diversity in the book. We're looking at activities with kids, with older people. We want to make sure that different cultures are covered within the space of what we're shooting as well. So it really, and of course, everybody, all of the members of our camera club bring different knowledge and interest into the book as well. So, we've got some people who have a strong affiliation perhaps with some of the local sporting teams. We have others that have more of an industry kind of history, I suppose. So, and others that are involved in a lot of the natural areas of the La Trobe City. So the variety is going to be really interesting because it's coming to you from 50 to 70 different people's point of view.
1: Yeah.
0: It's
1: But
0: not
1: so
0: a
1: does anyone still use film in cameras, or is it all
2: You need to
1: digital?
2: dust off your box brownie there, Richard, isn't
0: I'd
1: it?
0: love
1: I
0: to
1: don't.
0: see people using some film photography for the book. It'd be
2: It's a lost
0: fantastic.
2: skill, isn't it?
1: There's something tactile about winding that first bit of film across those, I don't know, sprockets, I guess you'd call them, winding it onto that first, it's ready for that first shot. Fantastic.
0: I remember going on holidays and coming back with like 15 or 20 films that I needed to get developed. And really, when you think of it, you had 24 photos in a roll of film, and that might have made up an entire week of your holidays. But nowadays, I can have thousands of photos from a day just because you have the space and the capacity to do that with a digital camera.
1: Yeah, there was certainly an economy when you had to be very considered back in the day. I remember I had a, I think it was one of those Kodak 126 Instamatic things in the mid-70s, and it had the Magic Cube flash cube on the top and had those drop-in cassette things. And Yeah, I was under

0: My mama didn't have to put a sheet over my head so sleep could slip up on me.
1: Hey, look here.
0: What's that?
1: Where you from?
0: South America.
1: What's that?
0: South America.
1: You don't look like no South American to me.
0: I'm still from South America.
1: What part?
0: South Texas.

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0: Well, Captain, do you not realize that by destroying the human race because of their destructive tendencies, we too have become like... 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
1: Because we... 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Destroy him.

price and abort while avoiding the violent bazaar that is violence and war. 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

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That was some Crystal Method in there with There's a Difference. Get Them High featuring Sway from Stanton Warriors. A$AP Rock in there with None Shall Pass and Crooked from the Evil Nine Crew. Thank you, everyone, for listening. I have been pre-recorded. The pre-record, there is some sort of feedback loop, and I'm not sure how to fix it. So I'll be talking to the technical. So everything is really loud and screechy, and sorry, I will probably redo this as a one-off show that I'll use as a backup program if I'm ever missing, because I have really enjoyed these songs tonight. I'm going to finish tonight's program with the song that will pretty much be on right now. If you're at Massive Attack, this song has just started. Thank you, everyone, for listening. I'll be back next week with more Slice Alive Radio. This is Massive Attack and Teardrop.

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What about me? I was there. I was there when my mate was killed, his legs blown everywhere. May the morning roll on through the day, as it did back then. But the smell of death one can't forget as you choke to take a breath. Nighttime brings back hell and the mistress of the dark.

Well, there you go. Billy McFarlane did a great job on that. I'm going to go now with Elvis and his daughter Lisa Marie with Where No One Stands Alone.

been told and told a thousand times, and those who've read the scriptures well know that the tales we hear of war and famine and earthquakes are just signs, that's all, just so the saints can tell that their journey's almost over. But for some, it will just begin, a journey into fear and dread,

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But I'm here to tell you there's still hope in sight. And if you're among the lost and afraid, well, you still got time to make things right. Because you see, I know the way out of this mess we're in. And in case you've forgotten, I want to take just a moment of your time to tell you his name again.